I want to introduce my dear friend and my brother, who I know shares this vision with me. Would you welcome Ron Canole? Help me sing this song, Ron.

0: wait for you, Lord. 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So right now we take this moment to wait and receive your strength.
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We receive your healing right now. Be healed in Jesus' name. Oh, we thank you. We thank you. We thank you. We thank you. We thank you. Oh, thank you, Lord. How we thank you for your presence that changes lives. 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

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Would you welcome Ron Canole? Help me sing this song, Ron.

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0: 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God is good. 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God is good.
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1: Nada le puede impedir tener libertad en Dios, porque Dios es nuestro escudo. 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
1: Our Father, who art in heaven, hallowed be thy name. 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

0: Thank you, Lord. Just say it quietly. 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Say it again. God will make a way. 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God will make a way. 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I know you're able to provide for that financial situation. God is able to heal broken relationships tonight, to mend broken hearts, and heal any disease. Amen? Because nothing is too difficult for him. Nothing is too difficult for you, God. So we receive your provision right now. We receive your healing right now. Be healed in Jesus' name. Oh, we thank you. Oh, thank you, Lord. How we thank you for your presence that changes lives. Let your glory fall in this place.
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Right here, right now, God. Right here. Be enthroned on our praises tonight, God. 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